0: And now, ladies and gentlemen, our feature act tonight.
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1: 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I don't need your opinion. Don't need your advice. What I need, you can't give me.
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0: Ever feel like your day's thrashing harder than a rodeo bronc? Emails flying, deadlines stomping, life kicking up dust? Well, partner, there's an easier trail ahead. Booking.com makes travel feel easy. From peaceful stays to spacious vacation rentals across the U.S., your ideal escape is only one click away. So go on, book your kind of getaway at Booking.com. Booking.yeah.
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